been magnificent, must have paid up the dividends. Felt my spirit be delivered to good again. Before I could but to be misunderstood, and then have your intentions demented. Now

saw a blind man standing on a corner yesterday, baby. 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

0: died.
1: Papa died when we were very young.
0: I never got a chance to see him. I never heard nothing but bad things about him.

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I said we will have a real cool time tonight. I said we will have.

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s'amuser avec les mots, avec les sons. Et on aimerait vraiment pouvoir transmettre ce message-là. But it didn't, but it didn't, but it didn't, but it didn't, but it didn't, but it didn't, but it didn't, but it didn't, but it didn't, but it didn't, but it didn't, but it didn't, but it didn't, but it didn't, but it didn't, but it didn't, but it didn't, but it didn't, but it didn't, but it didn't, but it didn't, but it didn't, but it didn't, but it didn't, but it didn't, but it didn't, but it didn't, but it didn't, but it didn't, but it didn't, but it didn't, but it didn't, but it didn't, but it didn't, but it didn't, but it didn't, but it didn't, but it didn't, but it didn't, but it didn't, but it didn't, but it didn't, but it didn't, but it didn't, but it didn't, but it didn't, but it didn't, but it didn't, but it didn't, but it didn't, but it didn't, but it didn't, but it didn't, but it didn't, but it didn't, but it didn't, but it didn't, but it didn't, but it didn't, but it didn't, but it didn't, but it didn't, but it didn't, but it didn't,

I cut through. 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

up oldies but really, really goodies already are Canoe. That's Marta Reeves and the Vandellas, Show Me the Way. 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